0: CJSW!
1: Summer fun is diving into your radio straight from CJSW 90.9 in Calgary.

0: Dude, booking out this pedal pub to celebrate getting our degrees was a great idea.
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0: Hey, are you resting your feet on the pedals? Oh no, this is the swan boats at the amusement park all over again.
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0: Oh, you mean their delicious May Long Double IPA? And Dreamwave's Raspberry and Blackberry Blonde with fresh fruit?
1: 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Let's head this thing over to Blind Man's friendly taproom and taco join in the co.
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1: 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And friends of CGSW save 10% on their market pop-ups, too. All right, crew. We're going to my place.
2: Again, whoever is steering us from the back, please stop.
3: Are you having any fun yet? Check in with our good sponsors, Blind Man Brewing. We'll make sure you're always having a good time. Hey, we heard from Purple Skies. You might have noticed some of those over the beautiful city of Calgary. That was from their album, A Million Years. That track was called Worthless Men. Purple Skies comes from Bergen in Norway, not the awesome club that they threw me out of in Berlin, but Bergen, Norway. Barbed Wire in there, courtesy of the Cardinals. They're Irish. They have a new album out called Masquerade, and it set us up nicely for the indie psych folk sounds of Pranatrix. They're from Cumberland, B.C., Little Mistress Cumberland, and we heard Somewhereland from Cumberland and their album Infiniteness. And other Ogopogos. And rounding things out, Jaw, Oliver, and Prithvi of Space Cadet, band out of Montreal. And there they teamed up with August Charles for a dirty version of Space Cowboys. Woo-hoo! All right, I'm going to leave it there and dive back into the pompetus of my playlist with a little status non-status here on CJSW's Nocturne Table.

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1: Well, I think it's a good habit for me. You know, I don't recommend it for anybody, you know. But for me, it seems to help me.
0: Yeah, I felt better. I felt more relaxed.

Circling the Drain at 90.9 FM. You are listening to the dying sounds of the Nocturne Table with Christine. It's been my pleasure to serve you over the last 30 years and 2 hours. And what did I serve you? I served you slug milk. You going to go to the slug fights with us or what? That comes to us from Volume 28, La Forêt, out of New Brunswick's Slug Milk and Dirt Cowboy, the name of the track we heard there. Also in there, a lovely track from the Blackwater Holy Light Ensemble. They have an album called Not Here, Not Gone, but Somewhere in Between. We heard Spades from them. And then since we heard Slug Milk, decided to hear from a band called Sludgeburg Bog Mess. So Slug Milk, Sludgeburg Bog Mess, and their self-titled EP gave us The Great Buffalo. A little bit of AB Doom. Rounding out the Nocturne Table for another week. Gonna leave you with the sounds of Woodhawk out on their desert planet beyond the sun, living in the sand. Thanks so much for tuning in. I'll see ya next week.

CJSW 90.9, this is Mind Bailey tuned into. And that lovely track you just listened to was the track Follow the Stream. That was by the Vancouver band Light Dreams, headed by the artist Paul Marcano. And this is a really

undying love and unyielding heartache. Unspeakable acts of cruelty, compassionate acts of kindness. There will be crushing defeats and glorious achievements.

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I would like to take this opportunity to acknowledge the traditional territories of the people of the Treaty 7 region in southern Alberta, which includes the Blackfoot Confederacy, comprising the Siksika, Piikani, and Kainai First Nations, the Tsuut'ina First Nation, and the Stoney Nakoda, including the Chiniki, Bearspaw, and Goodstoney First Nations. The city of Calgary is also home to Métis Nation of Alberta, Districts 5 and 6. My name is Brooklyn Shepherd, and I'm a PhD student in linguistics at the University of Calgary. In this conversation-based podcast, I sit down with linguists, or language experts, to talk about the ways language and linguistics interacts with our daily lives. In this episode, I sit down with Dr. Julie Sedavy, a psycholinguist turned professional writer, to talk about a brand new linguistics course we have here at U of C called Language in Humans and Machines. Julie and I both developed and taught this course together, where we talked about how infants learn language, how machines process language, and what, if anything, these two processes have in common. In this interview, we chat about some of these bigger picture questions we cover in the course and why these topics are particularly important given the rise of large language models like ChatGPT. For students who find this interesting, we'll be offering this course once again, Ling 302, this upcoming block week in the fall of 2026.

0: Oh, it is such a sin, such a shame. That is the late, great Charles Bradley, who passed away in 2017. And for many, many years, Charles Bradley, you know, he was trying to break into the music industry, and he was in numerous projects. And he spent a lot of time actually being a James Brown impersonator. He had the resemblance, he had the looks, and he had the moves like Mr. James Brown. And he finally got his first big break, I believe, in 2012 when he released his first solo EP. And then I believe he got nominated for a Grammy. And yeah, he ended up passing away, you know, 6 years later. And he was and Charles Bradley, I believe, was in his late 60s, early 70s when he passed away. And he spent all his life working towards his goal. Gets nominated, gets the record contract, gets a little bit of fame. And then life is over. So ain't it a sin? And ain't it a shame as well? But yeah, that is Charles Bradley with the track Ain't It a Sin. Thank you so much for tuning in to Off the Map here on CJSW 90.9 FM. I'm your host, Kay Walters. Thank you so much for tuning in. Hopefully, you're having a fabulous afternoon. As I mentioned before, this is CJSW. Hopefully, yeah, again, you're enjoying the weather. I think it's 27, 28. A little bit of a breeze when I was walking over here. So, again, it's not too hot. It's not too hot. It's pretty much a breezy day. So today on the show is just going to be a musical show, which I'm excited for. I haven't done this in a while. So just me, you, the music, the turntables. I'm going to get into a little bit of... how do I describe it? It's kind of this fun music. Fun music. I'll just say that. So a little bit of Tom Misk. I think I'll get a little bit of Lone, probably Disclosure. So I guess a little bit of EDM, chilled out EDM, chill out music. Get into some R&B, of course, and then hip hop towards the end of the show. So I just want to play as much music as I can. This, by the way, the show is going out to my dad. It's my dad's birthday today. So happy birthday, Dad. Love you. Hope you're having a fabulous day. Took my dad to lunch yesterday at Little Yemen on 17th. Amazing food. So happy birthday, Dad. Love you, and the show is dedicated to you. And yeah, let's have fun this afternoon, ladies and gentlemen. Let me play a quick commercial. I'm going to hop on the turntable, and I'll probably get into like a 45-minute, 50-minute mix. Hopefully you like it. If you want to contact me here in the studio, by the way, 403-220-399 and a single one. That's 403-220-399, single one, or request at cjsw.com. Yes, we still get emails. I still check emails here at the station as well, so feel free. Let's get into, of course, one of my favorite commercials, and then we'll get into a little bit of Tom Misk and the track Brazilian Love. And I think I have a couple of tracks titled Brazilian Summer and this Brazil, a lot of these titled tracks. So hopefully you like it. So let's check out this quick 44-second commercial, and then we'll get into some Tom Misk with the track Brazilian Love.
1: Coming to you live from 2,000 feet in the air, this is Car Force One, your friendly neighborhood traffic helicopter. We're hearing strange reports of major disruptions on the Deerfoot. It appears people have left their cars and are dancing on the side of the road. Mm-hmm. Yep. Mm-hmm. Our producer is telling me that we're seeing this citywide. Apparently drivers have tuned into the 90.9 frequency. Folks, we're witnessing a certifiable, undeniable dance apocalypse on your drive home. Pilot, I'm gonna need you to put this bird down. I've got my own groove to deal with. 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

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You can't have a picnic or take a nap in Section 212. 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But on a 4x6 tarp at Prince's Island Park, anything goes. 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

week, bro. Tonight's a night. Yeah, I'm trying to go out, man. I'm trying to get lost, man. What you say, man?

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I put my love in nothing less till there's nothing left. I confess, fucking stress, need a rest, need to get it off my chest. But I'm blessed, best believe that I'm sweet when the sun has set. I just stay free from the fakers. No, I ain't feeling your capers. Only time I'm dealing with papers is if